0: hungry. I just want some chicken nuggets.
1: All right, sweetie. I'll call over the waiter. Waiter?
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0: Well, hey there, champ. What did you do on that tablet there? You've been on all day.
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0: Well, how are you tuning in out here? You don't have radio.
1: App.
0: Neato, champ. That tablet there can really do a lot. I heard you can catch up in the last 2 weeks of shows you missed.
1: Uh-huh.
0: Well, gee willikers, kid. Do they have any games on that app?
1: Sports.
0: Holy cow! 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Good talk, son.

staring into the throat. Hey there, I got on one another with solicitous joy. I'm feeding its scraps with a frenzied devotion.

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1: In the fall semester of 2023, KCSU experienced multiple critical equipment failures due to a power outage in the Lori Student Center. 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

0: Wow, that was a sweet sesh, dudes. Now what?
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Hello, this is Zach Braff on KCSU, coming to you live. You're looking crazy. Good morning, Fort Collins. KCSU, coming to you live in the morning. This is Zach Braff. Traffic is crazy on the 420.

0: 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Hit the drums.
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The horizon is a nest made out of bones and saliva, where time will eat itself. We use telescopes like safety goggles, staring at slippery sunset, simmering, slithering stream, steam, pink sink into the skin of the sun. 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

0: 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Who is this?
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0: Yo, this slaps. 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
1: 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They're local, too.
0: Yo, dude, this freaking slaps. Like, who is this?
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be different this time. What happened before won't. It'll be different this time.

and I know that, yes, we are part of this universe. We are in this universe. But perhaps more important than both of those facts is that the universe is in us.

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Pretty well, okay.

So, your friends started a band, and you're trying to get into this whole local music thing. Maybe you think local music is just a guy with a guitar. It's that, and so much more. It's also rock. EDM. Metal. Bluegrass, and everything in between. If you want to get into this whole local music thing, tune into KCSU, where we play a large selection of local artists from the Fort Collins and Northern Colorado area.

scope, but I get a visit. Looking at my phone, start going through the images. Looking in the mirror, I can see an image. I can see a body, I can feel a difference. A thing called time, yeah, I track it with the digits. Satellite business, I was in space. Communication with the energy, for forgiveness. Communication with the energy, disappearing. Communication with the memory, reappearing. The love and the care and the words I was given. The memory is fading like a dream, but I'm carried by a spirit that I'm back looking in it. Through the eyes of my child, I can see an inner vision. Through the eyes of my child, I can see you in my vision. Through the eyes of my child, I can see an inner vision. Through the eyes of my child, I can see you in my vision. Thinking maybe there's no ends, maybe just infinity, maybe no beginnings, maybe just bridges. Thinking maybe there's no ends, maybe just infinity, maybe no beginnings, maybe just, maybe.

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1: Seriously?
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1: 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I'm just sick of robots, and I just want to listen to some music. 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

it's like a circle. And I don't want anybody to depend on me. If you say you love me and you, like your happiness only depends on me, it might not be true love. Maybe there's something in me that you want, but you think it's love.

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So I'm coming back till between my legs. Forget what I said.

0: 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We'll be always trying.
1: Wow, that was a sweet sesh, dudes. Now what?
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1: Nice, let's keep on rocking.

0: Thanos
1: will return, it says at the end. But, like, earlier in the film, he said, like, Gamora asked, what are you gonna do if you destroy, like, half of the universe? And he said, I'm gonna sit down and die in the sun or whatever. And he did just that at the end of the movie. So
2: he didn't die.
1: Yeah, and he said, I would die sitting down.

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You act like R&D investment is a matter of simple, direct, and infallible math. Yeah, man, I'm sure Cialis really needed $130 billion in ads. Because production costs

back when I had a fro still. First move to LA, my daddy still pay my phone bill. I was sneaking out in the early morning after sucking good on a Sunday morning. Walking through the living room, I see Jabari yawning. I'm thinking, man, one day we all gonna be some superstars. And this is way back before I had a credit card. And this is way back when I ain't have a debit card. And this is way back when we all still prayed to God. When Clancy believed in me, when fans wasn't singing songs. When Kelly would talk to me when I ain't had no friends at all. Besides them, I lived with. This is the most corrupted vision. I turned my friendship into a business, into an empire. Half a million at a wire to my mama, she retired.

The Emergency Medical Services Club at CSU is a student-based club that helps students looking to work as first responders with emergency medicine. 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
0: 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Accordion Prague Avant-Garde Ska!

0: wake up. Because, yes, of course, y'all, I am talking about Bel Air's very first album, Born Funky.
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0: Well, hey there, champ. What did you do on that tablet there? You've been on all day.
1: KCSU.
0: Well, how are you tuning in out here? You don't have radio.
1: App.
0: Neato, champ. That tablet there can really do a lot. I heard you can catch up in the last 2 weeks of shows you missed.
1: Uh-huh.
0: Well, gee willikers, kid. Do they have any games on that app?
1: Sports.
0: Holy cow! Well, I'll let you get back to downloading the KCSU app on your device's app store. Good talk, son.

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1: Can I have you on for?
0: On the same page, going the same speed. 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You giving all of you, I want you all for me.

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Okay, call me, beat me if you want, reach me. Children on cheap, Jimmy Choo, CC, flowing for the weekend, back to back, 3-peat, Boulevard Peachtree, looking for a freak me, OMG, meet me, Bimmy Keys, beat me, that will be Chase, keep my name out the street, neat, let it off, wipe it down, know me, I'm a neat freak, baby, wanna kick it, get my tickets off of SeatGeek, or you wanna, before I stick it, you a freak, freak, put it up like I sat her in the cheap seats, fresh off a flight, let's get dressed for the night, I'm in let's get right, don't act extra tonight. I bet it on myself and made extra, I'm nice. Told my plug, I take them off for less of a price. Wow, I think Steph removed the hex off my life. Can let a IQ make a check off my life. Can let you know my moves or what's next in my life. Wanna make up cause she flex, I need some in my life for a big bag. I sent some hunnids, told them skip lag. All this who I skip past, send a gift bag. Now I need a rule or I'm cool, let me hit fast. Run off of my plug, you think he drunk some Slim Fast. Temp tags, spinning everything, we don't skim past. Break the rim glass, balling like in gym class. Presidential secret route when I leave the house. For the agreed amount, it get even out special. Ask me how I feel, felt stressful. She want a man supportive and I need my girl successful. Hey, I'm booked and busy all year, but I'ma catch you. 100 texts out the blue, you wouldn't guess who. Worst time about to meet up with my next boo. I put them packs on a plane, fine jet blue. I just reset my body count, I'm at a fresh two. To whomever this addressed to. TikTok notifications is big stalking. If you still selling QPs, quit talking. I turned my brother up and brought him to a big market. And he on the rocks like we at a fish market. She think I'm a trick, but she wish I'm big hearted. I'm big headed with the thoughts of Marcus Garvey. My shorty back outside like Tia Mari. Mind you with a bad boy like Mike Lowry. I don't f*** with broke, not sorry. I got the venue looking like a block party. Call me, freak me, if you want to keep me. Don't want your baby mama, boy, I want the rich TT in Tampa for the night. And I'm at the Ritz briefly. Act like she don't see a man calling, she's sneaky. You the type of girl that match my freak, you gotta link me. Admit I went ghost, but she ain't have to post a think piece. I don't give out my number, you can follow me on Linktree. She do whatever, as long as the kings please.

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Are you a fan of martial arts? Are you looking for a tight group of friends to practice martial arts with? The CSU Wrestling Club on campus is a great way to do just that. Their purpose is to serve as a community for people to connect and share their passion for the sport that they love. They are looking to grow the wrestling community in Fort Collins, so they are open to wrestlers of all levels of experience. They train throughout the school year in Glenn Morris Fieldhouse Gym from 7 to 9 p.m. on Monday, Tuesday, Thursday, and Friday. Multiple men and women All-Americans have been produced by this club. If you're interested in joining or are curious for more information, please contact 720-678-3776.

Started in the middle and I swept to the corner. 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I'm just a nomad, roaming cell phone ad. 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

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I think his name's Joe?

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1: Pain. I think pain with benefits is just like knowing, especially as an artist, you kind of just need that pain to kind of feel your art, and in the end, it's beneficial, but it's self-sacrificing too, you know? You constantly find yourself in this loop, in this loop, in this loop, in this loop. Just for what? To get a good song.

Look, I don't want drama, I don't need problems. Some people went to vote and some people bought Prada. I'm just in between like a dollar and a comma. It's land of the free, but we paying for the product. I let the sun melt while I watch the world blossom. It's lonely at the top, just he said the view's awesome. What's your point of view? If

The Body Project at Colorado State University is a two-part group-based workshop. These sessions are for all individuals who want to confront unrealistic appearance ideals and develop their self-esteem. The Body Project values inclusivity, empowerment, and a sense of community while advocating for systemic change revolving societal body ideals. You can sign up for these workshops through their Instagram at the_body_project_CSU.

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0: Hello, hello. I'm DJ Dehex, and you just heard the Indigo Girls with Galileo. And that is starting off this week's episode of the Musical Menagerie, where we are going to be listening to songs that start with the letter G. Yes, that is correct. Not necessarily the lyrics of the songs, but the titles of the songs are going to start with the letter G, or at least they are organized as starting with the letter G in my music library. And so we're going to be listening to all sorts of songs that start with the letter G, because if you've been listening long enough to have heard previous seasons of my show, last summer, the summer before, and then during the school year and stuff prior to that, every so often I would do these episodes where it's just a letter of the alphabet, and we have finally made it to the letter G. And so, yeah, we're just going to do G songs. So you just heard Galileo. Everything's in alphabetical order. So you heard Galileo by the Indigo Girls, and now we're going to listen to The Gambler by Kenny Rogers, and we'll listen to that, and then we'll listen to more G songs here on the G episode of the Musical Menagerie. It'll be really fun, I think. I hope you have fun. I'm already having fun. And so, without any further ado, let's just jump right in and listen to The Gambler by Kenny Rogers here on the G episode of the Musical Menagerie. I am DJ Dex, and you're listening to 90.5 KCSU Fort Collins. Here is The Gambler.
1: 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We were both too tired to sleep, so we took turns of staring out the window at the darkness. The boredom overtook us, and he began to speak. He said, "Son, I've made a life

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4: Who does she think she is? That girl has tangled with the wrong man. No one says no to Gaston.
5: Done right.
4: Dismissed. Rejected. Publicly humiliated. Why, it's more than I can bear.
5: More beer?
4: What for? Nothing helps. I'm disgraced.
5: Who, you? Never. Gaston, you've got to pull yourself together. Gosh, it disturbs me to see you, Gaston. Looking so down in the dumps. Every guy here'd love to be you, Gaston, even when taking your lumps. There's no man in town as admired as you. You're everyone's favorite guy. Everyone's awed and inspired by

Hello, hello. This is DJ DeHex, and you just heard Gaston by Jesse Corti and Richard White from the original 1991 animated feature film Beauty and the Beast. And before that, you heard The Gambler by Kenny Rogers. And as you may have noted by those two song titles, this is, of course, the G episode of The Musical Menagerie. We're listening to songs where the title starts with the letter G. And we have just started, and so we're in the GA category, but now we're going to move to GE, not General Electric, just songs where it's G followed by E. And we're going to start with Gear 5 no Tatakai by Kohei Tanaka, which is a piece of incidental music from the anime One Piece. The title translates to Gear 5 Battle, and so it is the battle when Luffy has attained his Gear 5, which is sort of a power-up. Luffy's the main character of One Piece, and he has these different gears that allow him to use his rubber gum-gum fruit powers in various ways. And Gear 5 is sort of the ultimate power-up for his powers. And I'm not going to go into too many more details than that, because it is sort of a big deal, and it happens over 1,000 episodes into the series. So I don't want to spoil for anyone who's only like 500 episodes in. So I think that without much further ado, we should just jump right in and listen to Gear 5 no Tatakai by Kohei Tanaka. And we will listen to that. And then we'll listen to some other music that have titles that start with the letter G, because that's what the letter episodes of The Musical Menagerie are all about. So, without any further ado, here is Gear 5 no Tatakai by Kohei Tanaka here on the G episode of The Musical Menagerie. I am DJ DeHex, and you're listening to 90.5 KCSU Fort Collins. Here we go.

Hello, hello, this is DJ DeHex, and you just heard Genesis Countdown by James Horner from Star Trek II, The Wrath of Khan, and before that you heard Gear 5 no Tatakai by Kohei Tanaka, and of course the song, the piece you just heard, Genesis Countdown, is sort of the, it was like 6.5 minutes long, but it's the music for the, at the sort of climax of Star Trek to the Wrath of Khan, when Khan is, I'm going to spoil a movie from 1982. It came out like 13 years before I was born. I think I'm allowed to spoil it. But anyway, so it's at the end, they're the Enterprise is flying through the Mutara Nebula, being both pursued and pursuing the Reliant that was commandeered by Khan, who's the main villain of The Wrath of Khan. And they're going back and forth. The Reliant is about to be destroyed. Then Khan activates this Genesis device and blows up his ship. And the Enterprise makes a speedy escape because the warp drive was repaired just in time. But then at the end of that track, the music changes and gets kind of intense in a different way. Rather than this big, grandiose battle-type music, it turns into this sort of just weirdly uneasy music, and that is when Admiral Kirk discovers that Mr. Spock is no longer on the bridge, and has to go down to engineering, and then Spock dies, and it's very sad. And so on that happy note, let's move along with this G episode of the Musical Menagerie and listen to something, a song with a title that starts with G that is maybe not quite, doesn't end on quite such a downer. I mean, Wrath of Khan is, I am going to argue that not only is Star Trek II: The Wrath of Khan probably the best Star Trek movie, it is what I think, it's one of the best movies, just full stop, period. That it is just, oh my God, that movie is just so well structured. It offers an emotional gut punch. Even if you've seen it a trillion times, it still is just like, oh God, it's just, it's really good. But now we're going to listen to something from something else that I think is good, which is the musical My Fair Lady. This is performed by Stanley Holloway and the My Fair Lady Ensemble, and it is Get Me to the Church on Time. It is a lot more, it's in some ways, some would argue, especially with the some of the ideas being conveyed, that it's almost that at least Stanley Holloway's character, Eliza's dad, Alfred P. Doolittle, that it could be argued that he sees his upcoming marriage as almost as tragic as Spock's death in Star Trek II: The Wrath of Khan, but the song itself is much more upbeat and fun, and doesn't result in the temporary death of a beloved character. Of course, Spock does get better because the third Star Trek movie is Star Trek III: The Search for Spock, and that is a topic for another time. The music for that one is also done by James Horner, but then it's done by, Star Trek IV is done by, I think, Leonard Rosman. I could be wrong. Don't quote me on that. Anyway, without any further ado, let's just jump right in and listen to Stanley Holloway and the My Fair Lady Ensemble with Get Me to the Church on Time. Here on the G episode of the Musical Menagerie, I am DJ DeHex, and you're listening to 90.5 KCSU Fort Collins. Here we go.

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Hello, hello. This is DJ DeHex, and you just heard one of my favorite bands, the Go-Go's, with Get Up and Go. And before that, you heard Get Together by the Youngbloods, and then leading off that set was Get Me to the Church on Time by Stanley Holloway and the My Fair Lady Ensemble. And of course, these are all songs in today's G episode of the Musical Menagerie. We're listening to all sorts of songs that have titles beginning with the letter G. And this next song is going to continue that trend, because it wouldn't really be a theme if we just gave up 45 minutes in, would it? And so this song is Getting Better by the Beatles. And this sort of prompted me to think about an interesting aspect of alphabetization. Now that is a word that is hard to say. I was thinking about the process of alphabetizing things, and the way that it's like this playlist today, I'm playing everything in more or less alphabetical order, but that alphabetical order, I want to stop saying that word, but I don't know of a synonym that I can use. The way my computer at home ordered things is such that it's like the space character is treated as being ahead of any of the letters of the alphabet. And so it's like we have Get Up and Go actually is coming before Getting Better, because Getting Better is G-E-T-T-I-N-G, better. And then whereas Get Up and Go is G-E-T space U-P. And so even though G-E-T-U should come after G-E-T-T, it doesn't, because the way computers will organize things is that spaces come before letters. And I just think that's interesting. And it's because the characters all have numerical values, and a lot of times the way that computers will organize various files and things alphabetically will just be based on the binary numerical value of the various letters. And so it results in characters that come before the letters in the organization of character codes, it results in those getting precedence. You can sort of take advantage of that sometimes. If you have something important, you can like put a number or sometimes another character in at the beginning of your file name, and that'll make sure that it's at the top of your folders, your directories window. That's all neither here nor there. You didn't come here to learn about how to organize files on a computer. You came to listen to music. So, without any further ado, let's just listen to Getting Better by the Beatles here on the G episode of the Musical Menagerie. I am DJ DeHex, and you're listening to 90.5 KCSU Fort Collins. Here we go.

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1: 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And now, back to the music.

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He's riding hard to catch that herd, but he ain't caught 'em yet. 'Cause they've got to ride forever on that range up in the sky. All the horses

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0: Hello, hello. This is DJ DeHex, and you just heard Gilligan's Island performed by Television's Greatest Hits Band. Of course, that music was originally written by Sherwood Schwartz and George Weil, and the initial incidental music in Gilligan's Island was written by one Johnny Williams, who, of course, later chose to be credited as John Williams, and most people, I think, are at least passingly familiar with his compositional work for things like Star Wars and Jurassic Park and Indiana Jones and E.T., and the list goes on and on and on. But so you heard Gilligan's Island with a cover by Television's Greatest Hits Band. And then before that, you heard Ghostbusters by Ray Parker Jr., Ghost Riders in the Sky by Johnny Cash, and then leading off that set was Getting Better by the Beatles. And of course, now we're about halfway, a little less than halfway. Well, realistically, we're halfway through the episode today. This episode, of course, is the G episode of the Musical Menagerie. We're playing all sorts of music with titles beginning with the letter G. And so we're going to continue that with this next song by Baby Metal. It is called Gimme Chocolate, and we're going to listen to that. And then we'll listen to, of course, more music, because we've got another hour or so to listen to all of the cool tunes that start with G. Not all of them, just the ones I was able to fit into a two-hour episode. So, without any further ado, let's listen to Gimme Chocolate by Baby Metal here on the Musical Menagerie. I'm DJ DeHex, and you are listening to 90.5 KCSU Fort Collins. 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

Hello, hello. This is DJ Dex, and you just heard The Girl from Ipanema featuring Astrid Gilberto and Antonio Carlos Jobim by Stan Jets and João Gilberto. Please forgive me. I looked up how to pronounce Portuguese just now. So hopefully I got those somewhat right. But so that was The Girl from Ipanema. Before that, you heard Gimme, Gimme, Gimme.

heard, because usually they skip like the articles like A and the, but I just, there are a lot of songs that have that start with the word girl, it would seem. And so we have quite a few here, and then we're going to listen to more beyond that. But without any further ado, let's just jump right in with this next song by The Animals. It is called A Girl Named Sandoz, and we'll listen to that, and then we will listen to more songs that begin with the letter G here on the G episode of The Musical Menagerie, because that's what we're all about. We're about, we have about 45 minutes left in this episode, and I hope that we can enjoy every single one of those minutes. So, without any further ado, let's just jump right in and listen to A Girl Named Sandoz by The Animals here on The Musical Menagerie. I am DJ DeHex, and you are listening to 90.5 KCSU Fort Collins. Here we go.

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My mind has wings.

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Hello, hello. This is DJ DeHex, and you just heard A Girl's Gotta Do by The Waitresses. Before that, you heard Girl of the 100 Lists by The Go-Go's, and leading off that set was A Girl Named Sandoz by The Animals. And of course, these are all part of the G episode of The Musical Menagerie, where we're playing all sorts of songs where the titles begin with the letter G. Or at least the titles minus the articles at the beginning begin with the letter G, because when you're organizing things alphabetically, you usually ignore A's, ands, and the's. And so we had Girls Gotta Do by The Waitresses just now, and that's one of those where The Waitresses is one of those bands where I have the, like, the best of album, and so I really like it, but I haven't really delved into their, like, actual albums or anything beyond that yet. So I really like their style of music, or at least the style of music that is considered their best, but at some point I should probably check out some more of their albums, because I do like their music. It's sort of like when I was a kid, my parents had like the best of album of the Go-Go's, and I really liked that, and it's like, ooh, I really like the Go-Go's. And then I was able to go and find their other albums and stuff, and so I've heard more. And what's cool is that sometimes gets you songs that would never end up on the best of albums, but are still really, really good. Like, I didn't play it here today because it doesn't start with G, but there's a song, Tonight, from, I think it's Beauty and the Beat is the album of the Go-Go's, and it's really cool because every time I hear that song, I'm like, this could be a really great song to play in a scene with sort of modern day with vampires, and I just think that would be really cool. But it's one of those where it's never on any of the greatest hits type albums, and so you miss out. But anyway, that is neither here nor there. You're here to listen to music. And so, without any further ado, let's continue the G episode of The Musical Menagerie with this song by Cyndi Lauper, which is Girls Just Want to Have Fun, and then we have plenty more G songs after that, so let's just dive right in and listen to Girls Just Want to Have Fun by Cyndi Lauper here on The Musical Menagerie. I am DJ DeHex, and you are listening to 90.5 KCSU Fort Collins. Here we go.

0: Hello, hello. This is DJ DeHex, and you just heard Give Me a Reason by Linda Ronstadt. Before that, you heard Gitchy Gitchy Goo by Phineas and the Ferb Tones, and then leading off that set was Girls Just Want to Have Fun by Cyndi Lauper. And, of course, these are all part of the G episode of the Musical Menagerie, which we have been listening to for the past hour and 40 minutes or so, hour and 39 minutes, and it has been pretty fun so far, and I have a few more songs for us to listen to today. It is still the letters, songs that start with the letter G, because that's kind of the whole premise. So, this next song is going to be Gloria by the Manhattan Transfer, and then we'll listen to some more. I don't want to spoil what happens next, because what's the fun in that? So, without any further ado, let's listen to Gloria by the Manhattan Transfer after this quick underwriting message. I am DJ DeHex, and you are listening to the Musical Menagerie here on 90.5 KCSU Fort Collins. Here we go.
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1: 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Looks like we're going to have a cool, crisp 42 degrees for first pitch.
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Hello, hello. This is DJ DeHex, and you just heard Godzilla Suite 1 from Godzilla Minus 1 by Naoki Sato. And before that, you heard Gloria by the Manhattan Transfer. And those are all part of this G episode of the Musical Menagerie, which we have a little more time left. We have a little over 10 minutes left of this episode today. And since it's the G episode, I had to play Godzilla because Godzilla is awesome. And so that was from the movie Godzilla Minus One, but of course it used themes and motifs from the original 1954 Godzilla movie, where the music was by Akira Ifukube. But this was the composer for Godzilla Minus One was Naoki Sato. And now, without any further ado, because I want to fit in at least three more songs today, so let's just jump right ahead and listen to Going Down to Liverpool by the Bangles here on the Musical Menagerie. I am DJ DeHex, and you're listening to 90.5 KCSU Fort Collins. Here we go.

Hello, hello. This is DJ DeHex, and you just heard Golden by Huntrix, EJ, Audrey Nuna, Ray Ami, and the K-Pop Demon Hunters cast. And then before that, you heard Going Down to Liverpool by the Bangles. And those are both part of the last few songs here on the G episode of the Musical Menagerie. I've had a lot of fun playing various songs for you that begin with the letter G. And I hope that you've had fun listening to all of them. I have one last song to leave us off with. This was a song that was written especially for the movie Guardians of the Galaxy Volume 2, which I think is an underrated Marvel movie. Everyone gets so excited about the first Guardians of the Galaxy, and it's really good, but I really like this one, and I kind of like its soundtrack better. But anyway, this is The Sneepers with Guardians Inferno featuring David Hasselhoff. This is going to be our last song of the day for the Musical Menagerie, but don't worry, there will be more music after that. So without any further ado, let's listen to Guardians Inferno by The Sneepers here on the Musical Menagerie. I am DJ DeHex, and you're listening to 90.5 KCSU Fort Collins. And of course, thank you for listening. Here we go.

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0: Wow, that was a sweet sesh, dudes. 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
2: 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Well, looks like we have to fill out a form, a description, and give them a link to download our music.
0: Nice. Let's keep on rocking.

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Hey, man. Are you sure you want to do this? It's the only game in town. You can see them all running when it comes around. You may have aces up your sleeve. That don't matter, because this Joker's king. So go ahead, buddy, throw him down. But remember, it's the only game in town. If you're feeling lucky, go on and have a seat. Some play for pleasure, me, I play for keeps. You say you're on a hot streak, well, go on and place your bet. Let's just see how far your luck gets. It's the only game in town. You can see them all running when it comes around. I hear you got aces up your sleeve. Well, that don't matter, because this Joker's king. Go ahead, buddy, throw him down. But remember, it's the only game in town. How about a little game of five card stud? Spades black as coal and diamonds red as blood. If you want to get your heart broke, well, just join the club. How about a little game of five card stud? It's the only game in town. I can see them all running when it comes around. I bet you got aces up your sleeve. That don't matter, because this Joker's king. Go ahead, buddy, throw him down. But remember, it's the only game in town. Now it's best not to show your hand. I can see you're sweating. You feeling all right, man? You came in feeling lucky. We all know how that ends. The dealer's my friend, and the house always wins. It's the only game in town. I like to watch them all running when it

see this Joker's king. So go ahead, buddy. Throw him down. But remember, it's the only game in town. You just go ahead, mister, and throw them all down. But don't forget,

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The morning, the most beautiful part of the day. The sun is rising, the birds just a chirping. And then there's you, scrolling endlessly on your phone, looking at absolutely nothing. But be of good courage, for I have a solution for you. 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

0: 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But I just can't remember. 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When I wake up, it's strange, because I know it's been 3 years since he died. But in my dream, he was only sleeping and waiting to be back.
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0: stand in front of the judge for my sentence. State gave me 15 and they dropped the gavel. Could've got away with 3, but I wouldn't tattle. Made parole and then I got out. Hit the studio with low and had to rock out. That's why it's real in my eyes. I made it here, no surprise. If I did the whole time, I'd be out in 2025.
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0: Well, hey there, champ. What did you do on that tablet there? 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
1: KCSU.
0: Well, how are you tuning in out here? You don't have radio.
1: App.
0: Neato, champ. That tablet there can really do a lot. I heard you can catch up in the last 2 weeks of shows you missed.
1: Uh-huh.
0: Well, gee willikers, kid. Do they have any games on that app?
1: Sports.
0: Holy cow! 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
1: In the fall semester of 2023, KCSU experienced multiple critical equipment failures due to a power outage in the Lori Student Center. 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

0: It takes a lot of work to make sure that KCSU sounds as good as it does day in and day out. 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